0: Brittany, before you go, there's something I want you to have.
1: Oh, it's beautiful. But wait a minute, isn't this...
0: Yeah, yes it is.
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0: Well, baby, I went down and got it for you.

music. Do you love rock and roll music? Guess what? Guess what? Guess what? Guess what? We came here to kick your fucking ass with some rock and roll music tonight.

That was the upcoming Dutch producer Lumine and a great release of My Label Musical Freedom here for us. A beautiful tune and a great start of this week's episode of Chris Berdick by Tiësto. Good to know that you tune in and I got some amazing music for you. I got tracks for you from Seppa, Kedema, Faster Horses, Medusa, Kevin DeVries and many more. But first, Doré, Close My Eyes.

0: That was Head High and Cone Go. Before that, Seppa, Inner Peace and Chicane with Saltwater in the Mirage Remix. Much more to come. This is José Alicia, the Eternal in the Seal Remix.
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No Shazam, Secta, and Jimmy Jill Martin, Let You Go. Before that, Pastor Roses, Vivace, There's Nothing Else, and Lisa and No Chasa on the Clouds. A lot of these tracks and many others can be found on my Prismatic by Tiësto playlist on Spotify. 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

0: This is Prismatic by Tiësto, and I just played for you a bunch of amazing tracks. You just heard Center Court and Ken Speaker Back to Life. Before that, Loads and Kerma, Feels Like Heaven, Mar Waiting For, and It's Murph and Katie Morgan, Forever Young. 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

0: Chris Maddock by Tiesto, and you just heard CJ Boland, The Prophet, in the Mark 6 My Edit. Before that, Super Strings, Valeric Temptation, Giuseppe Ottaviani, together with Diana Goldberg, Hold On, and Garrett Emery, together with Annabelle and DJ Try, Under the Sky. Time flew by, are almost at the end of this week's episode of Prismatic by Tiesto. I hope you like the mix. Let me know on my socials at Tiesto, and make sure to follow me. And if you want to know where I'm playing, just go to Tiesto.com, and there you find all my dates and everything you want to know about Tiesto. 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So make sure you don't miss it. The last track, Davey Asprey, together with Middleton and Ty Woffenden, Fallout.
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1: But I thought the old lady dropped him into the ocean in the air.
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